as you feel. Your eyes won't lie. Are you a human? Are you a human? Because your eyes won't dry. Because your tears feel lies. Are you a human?

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My life was about pussy basketball and having this rapping crown. Killing with kindness and they started killing my happy smile. I didn't tag them down and tie them up and

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I forgot I was human. As I laid up my emotions,

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Curl up in a fire, get up for a while. It's the grooviest thing.

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Is there someone you still think about in this lonely quest you're heading for?

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Rent's due, so I'm raiding the copper jar hard on the hustle for the sterling. Going all out, putting work in. It's an uphill struggle, but I'm working. I was homeless, having to sleep rough. 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

0: I too would give a right arm to have another baby. The water's just too cold. 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Winners swaying hips most, avoiding parents' eyes. Unless for the fat sweating as an eyeglass. Still cucumber sandwich and melting butter with a constant display of heroics from men.
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0: Dogs bury fresh pies under pebbles plagued with crude oil. And children screaming blue murder over blood-red stained feet. The culprit fled 2 years before, leaving his drunken hot days moored on the beach. Sharks parade, barely cover cracked bottoms, and the million triangles on land and sea. Fading tattoos sink even deeper as bronzed bodies absorb the ultralight. Keeping perfectly still. Dinner arrives, then passed in confusion, the hottest time and still people eat. Young boys swim, convince us with horns, yet all knowing the secret, with feet firmly planted. Splashing and crying and ranting and raving, with ice creams melted on paths. Tears that follow, the shapes in the glasses reflect kiss me quick acts. And babies desperately needing to piss, wet all the blankets. Kids hit on red, whole day sunburn, blistered skin, peeled hair, bleached so white. The size of the world and bosoms that start and don't finish. The t-shirt with I love New York and a boy whose name should be Death Warmed Up. And comments of core and what o from boys that should be men and their wives don't notice the wandering eyes. Brown lumpy bodies with nuts and bolts safely stored in triangles that never get wet.

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And wise old men with raincoats all at the ready, just in case of a downpour. 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

0: 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Live und let live.
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It's time to stop thinking just about ourselves and start giving a toss about others.

as I'll do. But been as a hurry. انجام سر انجام شو آخذ شو حاجه گو سخته مرادا